0: sifting through the dusty mess of memories and cobwebs inside the mind of a rock icon.
1: Would you welcome Alice Cooper?
0: This is Tales from the Attic.
2: I want to tell you about the strangest dinner I've ever attended, and I've had dinner with Salvador Dali. I've had dinner with Colonel Sanders and Groucho Marx. The dinner with David Bowie and Ray Bradbury in the same room. David and Ray went immediately into the upper atmosphere where they were talking about quantum physics, dimensional theory, the nature of consciousness, space and time, and I'm sitting there going, so what kind of car is you guys driving? I didn't try to be who they were. If you want to have dinner with me so we can discuss quantum electrodynamics, well, then it's a different thing. I know everything about that. Drop me a line at alice@aliceisattic.com. Rock trivia is up right after this, so stay right there.
0: Alice will be right back.
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0: Alice's Attic with Alice Cooper. And

Gotta Love the 80s with Alice is around the corner. Now, it's more rock. It's Alice's Attic with Alice Cooper.

0: the scent of Aquanet, the silky smooth feel of spandex, and a cassette cranked up on the Alpine in your Trans Am. You've gotta love the 80s.
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2: Joan Jett started her career in the 70s with the Runaways, but hit it big in the 80s as a solo artist. The Runaways were one of the first all-female rock bands, and of course also featured Lita Ford and Sherry Curry. So this segment is You Gotta Love the 80s, and we've got one from the very first year of that decade. Here's Bad Reputation, Joan Jett.

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Let's play more rock right now. Alice's Attic with Alice Cooper.

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And more music now. It's Alice's Attic with Alice Cooper.

Get ready for more Attic Classics in a few on Alice's Attic with Alice Cooper. And let's do more rock right now. It's Alice's Attic with Alice Cooper.

0: 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Alice's Attic with Alice Cooper.
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you stay.

0: mid to upper 90s, heat index values near 110. Tropical weather getting interesting as tropical depression number 2 is expected to become Bertha, then slowly move west along the Louisiana coast, which should increase the chances for rain. I'm meteorologist Dave Baker with your Storm Station forecast, WBRZ Channel 2.
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0: And Celebrity Waiter is coming Wednesday to L'Auberge. 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
1: Yeah.
0: Woody, Greg, Menace, Jeannie Brad, and LSU football is almost back. We're, of course, proud to be part of it. Eagle 98.1, the flagship home for LSU sports, a tradition proudly carried since 1998.
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0: So before, you know, every game, it's the legendary Eagle 98.1 game day. Then for postgame, Charles Hanegriff takes your calls live. Kickoff is September 5th as LSU takes on Clemson. Inside the stadium. That's it all here on Eagle 98.1. Yeah. We got some more.

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Hey, I'm Scotty Mac with Rock at Work. Hey, another chance for you to win tickets to Bryan Adams and Pat Benatar July 31st. Yeah, we'll let you finish the lyrics. More on that coming up.

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Hello there. We're Eagle 98.1, the rock station. My name is Scotty Mack. This is Rock at Work. This name, Santana, birthday boy. Carlos is 79 today. Special salute with Michelle Southern, and Southern salutes coming up just after 4 o'clock.

0: It is Eagle 98.1, the rock station, a little country. Now, it doesn't sound country, but that's Zac Brown Band. And this particular song, Heavy is the Head, there's a Chris Cornell connection. Now, remember, Chris Cornell is 57 today. He was part of Audioslave. He was part of a couple of other tracks I played, Temple of the Dog and also Soundgarden. And that collab on a song that was released in 2015, Chris Cornell was featured on the vocals of that song. Did really well. In fact, it was used as the theme for the 2015 Major League Baseball season and also included in the video game WWE 2K16. Hey, we'll have another awesome Max Prime Cuts at Noon coming up tomorrow here at Eagle 98.1. Hope you can join us here. I just said that, here. It's been a day. Eagle 98.1.
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2: We're just getting word of an accident on northbound Scotland Avenue, north of LaVie Lane. Also, we've got a disabled vehicle, Oak Villa at South Choctaw. The biggest problem is on I-10 west on the Mississippi River Bridge. Heading to Port Allen, the two left lanes blocked due to a crash. It's taking an hour and 14 minutes extra to make your way from Ascension Parish to the bridge.
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Bay Eagle people. Coming up at 1:15, a chance for you to finish the lyric for the Pat Benatar Bryan Adams concert tickets at Eagle 98.1. 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

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Brought to life their Evanescence. Hey, I'm Scotty Mac. Had a lot of fun today. It was a very unusual Monday for me. Hope yours is navigating the water.

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1: That's always kind of been her thing, right? Yeah, but has she always been so
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